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1: Hein, vous l'aurez deviné. Donc on aura avec nous Sunil Gopal du côté de la CWA pour en parler justement de cette situation.
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1: Effectivement, vous l'avez tout dit. 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
2: Bon. 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
4: Il est l'heure de vous faire plaisir. 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
6: Good morning, Christopher. Good morning, everyone. Tensions escalated in Saint-Paul yesterday as several residents took to the streets in the early morning, in the early evening to voice out their anger over water cuts that have lasted for more than 4 days. Nouveau Democrat leader Kushal Lobin and CWA representatives went to the area to try to reassure the residents. The situation then became particularly tense in Phoenix, Highlands and Confucro, where frustrated residents blocked several roads, calling for water tankers to be deployed. A heavy police presence was needed to prevent further unrest. Despite this, tires were set on fire in Clairefonds, Phoenix. The situation only calmed down at around 11:30 p.m. or midnight after several water tankers were sent to supply the affected neighborhoods. Meanwhile, could collective intelligence help find solutions to rising fuel prices? This is the view of former Financial Secretary Ali Mansour, who believes that rising fuel costs are precisely the kind of issue where public participation could help generate alternative solutions. The Development Enterprise Network, or DEN, describes itself as a think tank bringing together the expertise of Mauritian professionals as well as ideas and proposals from the public. And one of the solutions being discussed in response to rising fuel prices is a proposed refinery in Albion, whose promoters say could help bring down prices at the pump. The SOPEMA, founded by a Saudi and Turkish company, has announced an investment of 6 billion euros or more than 320 billion rupees for the project. According to its local director, the project would also have the capacity to generate electricity and desalinate seawater. Turning now to technology and social media, cybersecurity expert Dr. Didier Samfat says Meta should not allow any government to directly moderate its platforms. Amid growing concerns over the risk of censorship, he believes Meta, which is currently visiting Mauritius, could instead consider a system based on a trusted partner. Dr. Samfat is also calling for the creation of an independent group bringing together different sectors of society in order to prevent political interference in content moderation. And finally, in the world, the death of 87-year-old Marie-Carmen Abascal, the has reignited the anger over Spain's housing crisis. Her eviction from her home triggered several days of protests as rents continue to rise and affordable housing becomes increasingly scarce. Hundreds of people gathered outside the Spanish Parliament to demand urgent actions from the authorities. Protesters are highlighting the growing difficulties faced by many Spaniards in finding affordable housing, with rising rents placing additional pressure on households. That's all from me. Coming up, Enquête en Direct.
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1: Good evening, Andy. Good evening, everyone. If his stance bothers some people, Kusha Lobin says he does not care. His only commitment, he says, is to defend those who placed their trust in him and elected him in first place in constituency number 15, La Caverne Phoenix. The backbencher MP points out that he is not part of the executive. As such, he cannot be removed from his position as an elected MP. He was reacting to statements made by Patrick Assiavaden. Yesterday, the MP took a position during protests over water cuts in his constituency, a position that did not sit well with the minister. The province Jignet attributes the water crisis currently affecting the country to the government's incompetence and irresponsibility. In his view, this situation was foreseeable and preventive measures should have been considered in order to avoid the difficulties that are now disrupting the daily lives of many Mauritian families. The MSM leader believes that this crisis, the crisis committee was set up too far late. Given the urgency of the situation, it was the Prime Minister who should have chaired the committee, not Patrick Assiavaden, according to Pravin Jugnauth. Incidents involving members of the public and the police took place in the early hours of this morning in Condevieux. Whilst on a mobile patrol, police officers came across a road blocked by old furniture, wood and tires. A group of around seven people then reportedly threw stones at the police vehicle. Reinforcements were dispatched at the scene, but hooded individuals reportedly threw stones at the police, in turn damaging a DSU vehicle. The furniture, wood and tires were subsequently set alight. When the reinforcements arrived, the individuals fled. The fire brigade brought the fire under control. No injuries were reported. Footage of the incident is said to have been captured by a Safe City camera. In real news, the Saudi capital was rocked by violent explosions today, prompting pupils at international schools and diplomats to seek shelter. The cause, the escalating conflict between Riyadh and the pro-Iranian Houthi. The day before, aviation authorities had reported three deaths and dozens of injuries following attacks on two of the country's airports, whilst Saudi Arabia is simultaneously engaged in a counter-offensive on Yemeni soil where it is supporting the internationally recognized government. This is the end of this flash. Thank you for listening. Coming next, economic news.
2: Galaxy propose une maxi promo. Nous maxi